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1: Casey Kasem has unlocked the American Top 40 vaults and is replaying original shows from the 80s. This week, Casey takes you back to May 30th, 1981. That's when Rick Springfield was wishing for Jesse's Girl, Santana kept on winning, John Lennon was watching the wheels, and Juice Newton was the angel of the morning. You'll hear those songs, all the top 40 hits, and the long-distance dedications from May 30th, 1981, right here on American Top 40, The 80s.
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0: Mm.
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1: 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Together, we are all New Brunswick. We are the True North Strong and Free. We are all proud to be Canada.

Well, the 80s gave us some legendary dancing actors, but today we're settling the debate. Is it Kevin Bacon, John Travolta, or Patrick Swayze who ruled the dance floor? We'll get to that as our question of the day. But first, Stevie Nicks on 93.5 The Wave.

0: 93.5 The Wave. It is David Raines in with you this morning. And this Friday morning, a little bit rainy, a little bit wet here today. We're going to have a little bit of another mixed bag day today. And tonight's going to get kind of cool. So if you're going to be out and around, make sure that you're dressed for that one as well. The 80s were basically Hollywood's official, unofficial dance battle era. You had Kevin Bacon and Footloose, John Travolta bringing disco royalty vibes from Saturday Night Fever, and Patrick Swayze turning slow dancing into a competitive sport in Dirty Dancing. Now, Kevin Bacon is the guy who made the rebellious barn dance look like a felony against gravity and zoning laws. Every teenager in the 80s saw that movie and thought, I should emotionally express myself through illegal warehouse choreography. Then you had John Travolta, Disco King Energy. This is peak walk into a room and immediately demand a spotlight and a smoke machine energy. If Travolta showed up to your wedding, your reception automatically becomes a nightclub, whether you planned on it or not. And Patrick Swayze, well, that man made lifting someone during a dance feels like a spiritual experience. He didn't just dance. He emotionally restructured the room. So, who wins? Bacon brought the chaos, Travolta brought the swagger, and Swayze brought the romance that made everyone suddenly reconsider their life choices mid-song. Honestly, the real winner is probably anyone who survived the 80s dance floor without pulling a hamstring. But we want to know, of those three, who do you pick? 475-8848 is the number, or head to our Facebook page and have your say there. We got lots more great music on the way this morning, including one from Midnight Oil.
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0: 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It is David Raines in with you on this Friday morning, 6:19 in Grand Falls. And an Idaho man just set a new Guinness World Record by putting on 32 t-shirts in 1 minute, which is impressive, but also sounds like what happens when you lose a bet at a summer camp. Now, David Rush needed 25 shirts to break the record. He didn't just clear it. He showed up looking like he was preparing for every possible weather condition, timeline, and identity crisis all at once. He put on 35 shirts in a minute, but three got disqualified, which is the most competitive part of the story. Even the t-shirts were like, nope, that one didn't count. He didn't respect the process. And at a certain point, you're not getting dressed anymore. You're becoming a human onion. There's just layers upon layers of cotton and ambition. The real question is, though, what's the end game here? Because once you hit shirt number 20, you're no longer proving athletic ability. You're just negotiating with physics and overheating in real time. Still, 32 shirts in a minute is pretty wild. Most of us can barely find two matching socks in that time frame. And this guy is speed running wardrobe construction like it's an Olympic sport that nobody else signed up for. So if you're looking to break the world record, 33 shirts is the new bar. Lots more great music on the way, including one from Gowan next.
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0: 93.5 Wave weather for today, mainly cloudy with a chance of showers, a high of 13. Tonight will be partly cloudy with a chance of showers this evening, a low of plus 1 with a risk of some frost. For tomorrow, cloudy becoming a mix of sun and cloud in the afternoon, a high of 15. Currently 5 degrees, cloudy, and a little bit of rain happening to off and on in Grand Falls.
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1: 93.5 wave weather for today. Mainly cloudy with a chance of showers, a high of 13. Tonight will be partly cloudy with a chance of showers this evening, a low of plus 1 with a risk of some frost. For tomorrow, cloudy becoming a mix of sun and cloud in the afternoon, a high of 15. Currently 5 degrees, cloudy, and a little bit of rain happening off and on in Grand Falls.
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0: 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It is David Raines in with you on this Friday morning, 6:41 in Grand Falls. And the Financial Post reports that as many as 28% of Canadians are now working side hustles just to make ends meet, which basically means that side hustle is no longer just a side anything. It's just part two of your full-time job. We used to ask people, what do you do for work? Now the question is, what shift are you on, and do you also deliver food between emotional breakdowns? It's everything from freelancing to driving to selling handmade crafts online at 2 a.m. because apparently that's when creativity and financial panic have the best meetings. And it's not about luxury anymore. It's about groceries, rent, and gas, basically survival math with a side of exhaustion. So the real question is, do you have a side hustle? It's how many tabs of incomes do you have open in your brain right now? But you can cast your vote on our Vogue Optical web poll of whether or not you work a side hustle at thewavegrandfalls.com. 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

0: 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It is David Raines in with you on this Friday morning. It is 6:46 in Grand Falls. In our Friday edition of Today in History, we learned that today is National Foot Fetish Day, and it is also National Snail Day. So hopefully those snails don't have many feet, but if they do, well, you're going to have lots of time to enjoy them. Lots of things have happened on this day over the years. For instance, back on this date in 1953, Mount Everest was scaled for the very first time. Lots of people have done that since then, and a few are still stuck on that mountain who never quite made it to the top. Back on this date in 1980, Larry Bird beat out Magic Johnson for the NBA Rookie of the Year honors, and that was a big news at the time and still continues to be big news today, actually, looking back. And finally, back on this date in 1983, Kiss played their last concert in their famous makeup, at least until 1996, when they reformed with all the original members and the face paint once again went on. That's what happened on Today in History. Check back on Monday. We'll have more for you. We've got lots more great music as well, including one from the Scarecrow album, John Mellencamp, next.
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Well, it's that time of the morning. Last time for this week. We're going to be doing birthdays and anniversaries, so make sure to give me a call, 475-8848. If you've got someone celebrating, we will take care of that this morning or right after Chilliwack on 93.5 The Wave.

0: 93.5 The Wave, David Raines in with you, 7:10 on this Friday morning. Looks like the sun's trying to sneak its head out here. Maybe we're going to end up with a decent day after all. I don't know, the weather says otherwise, but you know, things can change if a butterfly flaps its wings somewhere. But it is time for birthdays and anniversaries, and if you are celebrating a birthday or anniversary today, no matter what the weather is, I hope it's going to be a good one for you. A very happy birthday going out to Michael Yerxa, who is celebrating his birthday today. Happy birthday, Michael, from your friends and family and all of us here at The Wave. You celebrate your birthday with a few celebrities like Melanie Brown, a.k.a. Scary Spice of the Spice Girls. I know you're a big fan of the Spice Girls. She's turning 51 years old today. And Melissa Etheridge, a rocker extraordinaire, turning 65 years old as well. If you've got someone celebrating a birthday or anniversary, you know what to do. Let me know. 475-8848 is the number. You can also send through a messenger message, or you can go to our website and you can send us the form that is there that you will find with all the information that I need, the particulars, and we will get wishes out on the air. And of course, every Friday we draw for that cake from Vicky's Edible Decorations and Cakes, and it is Friday, so you know what that means. A big congratulations going out to Andrew Ashworth, who is this week's winner. Andrew celebrated his birthday a little bit earlier this week, and we've been in touch to let him know that he's the winner of the cake this week. So, hey, the celebration continues for Andrew this week. And if you want to get a cake from Vicky, all you got to do is give her a call, let her know that you heard us talking about her here on the air, and that will earn you a $5 discount on any order of $50 or more. So there you go. Enjoy. Hope you have a great weekend. If you're celebrating, it's a great day as well. We've got lots more great music on the way, including one from Ace of Base next.
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0: 93.5 The Wave. It is David Raines in with you on this Friday morning. It is 7:20 in Grand Falls, and we are looking for you to weigh in on who actually wins the 80s dance battle. Was it Kevin Bacon, John Travolta, or Patrick Swayze? Kevin Bacon is pure chaos energy. Footloose is basically what happens when emotional repression meets a speaker system and someone says, let's settle this with flips. He's not dancing in a barn. He's liberating it. Then you got John Travolta, who is less participant and more event coordinator of nightlife. He doesn't dance at you. He rebrands the room. But Jennifer said, hands down, there is no better than Patrick Swayze. And if you watch Dirty Dancing, well, you might be agreeing with Jennifer on that one. We want you to weigh in on this one. You can give me a call, 475-8848, or you can head to our Facebook page where you can have your say on who won the 80s dance battle. The 90s will be another day. We got lots more great music on the way, including one from Van Morrison next.
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0: 93.5 Wave weather for today. Mainly cloudy with a chance of showers, a high of 13. Tonight will be partly cloudy with a chance of showers this evening, a low of plus 1 with a risk of some frost. For tomorrow, cloudy becoming a mix of sun and cloud in the afternoon, a high of 15. Currently 5 degrees, cloudy, and a little bit of rain happening off and on in Grand Falls. 93.

0: degrees, cloudy, and a little bit of rain happening to off and on in Grand Falls.
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0: 93.5 The Wave. David Raines in with you on this Friday morning. It is 7:42 in Grand Falls. The Financial Post says that 28% of Canadians are working side hustles, and that number makes total sense because we've all developed split personalities, one for the day job, one for the side hustle that starts generally after dinner. At 9 to 5, you're a professional, composed, answering emails like a functioning adult. Then at 7 o'clock, you become a completely different person named entrepreneurial tired who is trying to remember how taxes work while packaging something that in a reused Amazon box. Somehow, everyone just accepts this as normal because you can be an accountant by day and a dog walker, Uber driver, Etsy seller, or freelance designer by night. It's like we all agreed that sleep is optional, but rent, well, that is not. So the real Canadian dream isn't one career anymore. It's survival with variety. We want to know, do you have a side hustle? You can head to the Vogue Optical web poll that you will find at thewavegrandfalls.com. Lots more great music on the way, including one from Tom Petty next.
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Well, a new survey reveals the most dangerous driving distractions, and, men and women are just not basically in the same emotional universes. We'll discuss what that means coming up in just a few minutes from now. But first, Queen, Another One Bites the Dust, 93.5 The Wave.

0: 93.5 The Wave, David Raines in with you. 7:51 on this Friday morning, and there's a new survey that breaks down the most dangerous driving distractions, and the results are basically a gender split between chaos and multitasking. Now, for men, the top distraction is road rage, frustration at 18.3%, which is wild because nothing says focused driver like being completely unfocused on how mad you are at everyone else on the road. Then it's eating and drinking coming in at 14.7%, so basically a drive-through is a gamble, and at 10.9%, checking out other drivers, which is just code for turning every red light into a live-action reality show. Meanwhile, the women's list is full of production. Kids in the car leads at number 26.3%, which is a less distraction and more like managing moving startup with snack demands. And then there's putting on makeup coming in at 16.6%, because apparently some people are running late and still committed to contouring at 60 kilometers an hour. Add in messing with the radio and navigation, it's basically a full-time DJ and logistics department behind the wheel. So the real takeaway, men are distracted by everything else on the road, while women are distracted by literally everything happening inside the car. Completely different worlds. Last four great music on the way, including one from Loverboy next.
1: We've unlocked the vaults, and we're replaying Casey Kasem's American Top 40, the 70s. This week is from June 5th, 1971. That's when the Honeycomb put it in the want ads. The Osmonds were double lovin'. The Bells asked us to stay a while. And the Fuzz loved you for all seasons. You'll hear those songs and all the Top 40 hits from June 5th, 1971, right here on American Top 40, the 70s.
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Well, tonight is the night the Grand Falls Cataracts kick off their home opener, 8 o'clock at Veteran Field, and then tomorrow again at 12 o'clock at Veteran Field as well, taking on the Devon Boys Property Maintenance Orioles in both games, and it's going to be a super fun time. You can pick up your tickets right at the door, 8 o'clock first pitch tonight, noon tomorrow. Come on out and cheer on your Cataracts. Here's Blondie now.

The 80s gave us three dance legends, Kevin Bacon, John Travolta, and Patrick Swayze, but only one could rule the ultimate movie dance floor battle. We'll talk about that coming up in just a few minutes. First, Bryan Adams on 93.5 The Wave.

0: 93.5 The Wave, David Raines in with you this Friday morning, and we are talking about dance legends from the 80s, and of course the three that we speak of. If we're judging on confidence alone, Travolta might be untouchable. It's peak I Own the Dance Floor, possibly the lighting rig energy, and he moves like the music is following him, not the other way around. Kevin Bacon, of course, is confidence through rebellion. It's not polished, it's urgent, like I have feelings and I also know where all the unstable furniture is. And then there's Patrick Swayze, who shows up with that quiet dominance, no noise, no chaos, just precision, the kind of dancer who makes everyone else suddenly stand up straighter and rethink their posture. So is it swagger, rebellion, or control? Pick your fighter. Head to our Facebook page or give me a call, 475-8848, and let's discuss. Elton John's on the way.
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0: 93.5 The Wave, David Raines in with you on this Friday morning. And according to recent estimates, 28% of Canadians are working side hustles just to keep up with rising costs. And honestly, it feels like the side hustle economy has become the real economy these days, hasn't it? Everything has become monetized. Hobbies are jobs. Free time is potential income. Even relaxing feels like you're missing out on a revenue stream somewhere. People are doing five things at once just to stay ahead of one thing, and that is the bills. And the wild part is how creative it gets. You've got people freelancing, reselling, driving, tutoring, consulting, and basically bidding entire micro empires out of space, hours, and sheer determination. So we want to know today, do you have a side hustle? Yay or nay? You can head to our Facebook page, or you can head to our website at thewavegrandfalls.com and have your say on our Vogue Optical web poll. Lots more great music on the way, including one from Tina Turner.
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0: 93.5 Wave weather for today, mainly cloudy with a chance of showers, a high of 13. Tonight will be partly cloudy with a chance of showers this evening, a low of plus 1 with a risk of some frost. For tomorrow, cloudy becoming a mix of sun and cloud in the afternoon, a high of 15. Currently 5 degrees, cloudy, and a little bit of rain happening to off and on in Grand Falls.
5: 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The Wave. Grand Falls.

0: 93.5 The Wave, David Raines in with you on this Friday morning, and a new survey reveals that 79% of people say hay fever symptoms have affected their ability to drive safely, which honestly makes sense because allergy season turns normal commuting into survival mode with tissues. Now, according to the survey, 13% of people admit that they've taken both hands off the wheel during sneezing fits, which is actually kind of terrifying because a powerful sneeze already feels like your soul briefly exits your body. Now, imagine doing that at highway speeds and no hands on the wheel. Another 13% say they kept driving despite severe symptoms, which means somewhere out there, someone is operating a vehicle with one eye open, blurry vision, and the reflexes of a sedated raccoon. And nearly 5% say they've experienced a near miss caused by or worsened by hay fever symptoms. So allergies are no longer just annoying. They become a traffic hazard with pollen attached. Now, at this point, spring driving feels less like transportation and more like a live action challenge when your mission is simple. Keep the car on the road while your immune system personally betrays you. We got lots more great music on the way, including one from Fleetwood Mac.
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0: 93.5 The Wave, David Raines in with you on this Friday morning. And imagine you just finished a hard day at work. You hit public transportation for that quiet ride home. You just want to be by yourself. And then all of a sudden, well, this breaks out. Have a listen.
1: My loneliness is killing me. There we go. I must confess, I still believe. When I'm not with you, I lose my mind. Give me a sign.
0: Everybody!
1: Give me baby one more time.
2: Oh my God!
0: Yeah, that actually happened. A TikToker on a bus decided he was going to get everybody singing Britney Spears, and, well, apparently it worked. Now, what would you do in that situation? I think I'd be inclined to join in. Why? Well, I mean, it's Britney Spears after all. What would you do? 475-8848. Let me know what you would do in that situation. We got lots more great music on the way from the 80s, 90s, and more, including one from The Cure coming up.
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Set that alarm to get up early tomorrow morning. Casey Kasem kicks off the encore presentation of American Top 40, going back to this week in 1981. You don't want to miss a minute of that action. 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Continuing on with our 90-minute commercial-free music marathon now with Gowan on 93.5 The Wave.

The financial report says that 28% of Canadians are now working side hustles, and it's starting to blur the line between who we are and what we do at 11 p.m. on a Tuesday, because suddenly your identity gets complicated. Are you a marketing coordinator, or a part-time delivery driver, or a weekend photographer, all just to make ends meet? 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

Well, we are just a couple of weeks away from a couple of big events happening here in Grand Falls. The weekend of Father's Day is the Truck and Tractor Pull happening in Grand Falls. And don't forget, the Carnival is lined back up with them this year as well. Super exciting. And then just a couple of weeks after that, the Grand Falls Potato Festival is kicking off. Lots of great excitement and entertainment happening there. You can check out gfpotatofestival.ca for the details. You can pick up your tickets now. Don't miss out on two great events happening over the next couple of weeks here in Grand Falls. Continuing on with our 90-minute commercial-free music marathon with Saga.

So who actually wins the 80s dance battle? If it's chaos, Kevin Bacon takes it. If it's pure aura, Travolta wins. And if it's romance, well, then people that are emotionally vulnerable will give it all to Swayze. But honestly, the real answer might be the audience, because 80s convinced the generation that any problem, social, emotional, or otherwise, could be solved with choreographed movements and perfect lighting. And the true winners are anyone who really made it through that decade without attempting a dance leap in inappropriate footwear. Until we meet again, I wish you a great weekend and remind you to please be kind to everybody you come across, because in a world where you can choose to be anything at all, choosing to be kind just makes the world a better place, all of us better people, and we can definitely all use a little bit more than that. Lots more great music to come this hour, including this one from Roy Orbison now.

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6: Here's a look at your latest Environment Canada forecast. Look for cloudy skies, chance of showers today. See a high at 13 this afternoon. Partly cloudy, chance of showers tonight, lows down to plus one with the risk of frost. Cloudy in the morning Saturday, clearing out to a mix of sun and cloud tomorrow afternoon. Highs near 15 for Sunday. Look for a mix of sun and cloud, chance of showers with a high up to 18 degrees.
0: The Wave.

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2: Here's a look at your latest Environment Canada forecast. Look for cloudy skies, chance of showers today. See a high at 13 this afternoon. Partly cloudy, chance of showers tonight. Lows down to plus one with the risk of frost. Cloudy in the morning Saturday, clearing out to a mix of sun and cloud tomorrow afternoon. Highs near 15 for Sunday. Look for a mix of sun and cloud, chance of showers with a high up to 18 degrees.
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5: Your latest Environment Canada forecast calling for clouds and showers through the afternoon today. Highs near 13 degrees. Partly cloudy tonight, chance of showers. We'll see a low down to +1 with a risk of frost. Clouds in the morning Saturday, becoming a mix of sun and cloud in the afternoon tomorrow, high at 15. Look for sun and cloud on Sunday, chance of showers with a high at 18 degrees.
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1: Your latest Environment Canada forecast calling for clouds and showers through the afternoon today. Highs near 13 degrees. Partly cloudy tonight, chance of showers. We'll see a low down to plus one with a risk of frost. Clouds in the morning Saturday, becoming a mix of sun and cloud in the afternoon tomorrow, high at 15. Look for sun and cloud on Sunday, chance of showers with a high at 18 degrees.

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93.5 The Wave coming up in 3 songs. I'll let you know what today's 93.5 The Wave Vogue Obstacle Web Pull is and how you can take part either today or throughout the weekend. That's after the Traveling Wilburys. Bare Naked Ladies also on the way. First, it's Billy Joel with Piano Man, part of 80s, 90s, and more on The Wave.

0: 93.5 The Wave, it's Andy on this Friday, and you've still got time to go on our website and cast your vote on our 93.5 The Wave Vogue Optical web poll. We'll actually have today's web poll on our website through Sunday night. And we're asking, do you work a side hustle to help make ends meet? Yes and no are your choices. The Financial Post recently reported that because the state of our economy is uncertain, many in Canada are responding to that by working side hustles to bring in a little extra income. In fact, recent estimates put as many as 28% of Canadians working a side hustle, which means doing some extra work to make ends meet. So you can let us know anytime throughout the weekend on our website, and then we'll have a brand new 93.5 The Wave Vogue Optical web poll on our website on Monday. In about two, some Motown.
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0: 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So let you know when Canada Circus Spectacular will be bringing their new show to Perth Andover. We're a little less than a week away. That's after Honeymoon Suite. First Oasis. Here's Wonderwall. It's all part of 80s, 90s, and more. 93.5 The Wave.
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0: 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It's Andy, and we're less than a week away until Canada Circus Spectacular brings their new show to Perth Andover. It's called Canada Circus Spectacular Rocks, and it's a brand new show, great entertainment for the entire family, and they'll have two shows Thursday of next week, June 4th, at 4:30 and 7 p.m. at the River Valley Civic Center. 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
4: Wave weather.
5: Your latest Environment Canada forecast calling for clouds and showers through the afternoon today. Highs near 13 degrees. Partly cloudy tonight, chance of showers. We'll see a low down to +1 with a risk of frost. Clouds in the morning Saturday, becoming a mix of sun and cloud in the afternoon tomorrow, a high at 15. Look for sun and cloud on Sunday, chance of showers with a high at 18 degrees.
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0: 93.5 The Wave with the Queen of Disco. It's Andy on this Friday, and over the weekend, if you are going to be doing things around the house and you want to keep us on and listen to 80s, 90s, and more, you could do so if you don't have a radio many different ways on your Google or Amazon smart speakers. 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

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First, it's the Beach Boys. Here's Kokomo, 93.5 The Wave.

0: 93.5 The Wave, 317 with Gloria Gaynor, 11 in Grand Falls. It's Andy, and coming up tonight at Veterans Field, the Grand Falls McCain Cataracts will be taking to the field for the first time this season. They'll have their home opener this evening against the Devon Boys Property Maintenance Orioles of Fredericton. That game gets underway 8 o'clock tonight, and they'll also have a game tomorrow afternoon against the Orioles starting at 1. And if you want to find out more on both matchups, you can head to our website, actually, and click events. That's thewavegrandfalls.com. And go Cataracts, go. Coming up in a minute, we'll hear from Men at Work.
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93.5 The Wave, 326, 11 degrees in Grand Falls. Coming up in about 8 minutes, so I'll let you know how it make you feel good as you head home on this Friday. We'll do that after our 5 p.m. information update. That's after Jane Child. First, Luba, here's How Many, Rivers to Cross, part of 80s, 90s, and more, 93.5 The Wave.

0: 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Coming up in a minute, we'll take a look at the weekend wave weather.
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4: Wave weather.
0: Tonight, partly cloudy, a chance of showers, down to 1 with a risk of frost. Cloudy tomorrow, becoming a mix of sun and cloud in the afternoon, getting up to 15. And Sunday, a mix of sun and cloud, a chance of showers, and a high of 18. At 3:36, it's 13 in Grand Falls.
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0: 93.5 The Wave, 12 minutes before 4 o'clock with Rob Thomas and Matchbox 20. It's Andy coming up at 4, our information update with Jeff Goodfellow, including the latest on an accident on Route 7 near Fredericton that happened last night and closed part of that highway down. Also, the deadline to apply for the moose hunt draw in the province has been announced. We'll have more on that. And also, are we now in a recession here in Canada? We'll let you know the official answer coming up here at 4. On the way next, music from Tom Cochran and Red Rider.
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93.5 The Wave, 13 minutes after 4, 12 degrees in Grand Falls. In the next 10, Sass Jordan and Bonnie Tyler. First, some CCR, 93.5 The Wave.

0: 93.5 The Wave, 25 after 4, 12 in Grand Falls. It's Andy, and the Mad Vic Animal Lotto had their draw for this week last night, and they got a winner. Number 1122 was the winner of the jackpot of $2,000, so congratulations. If you want to win next week, make sure you get your $2 paid up by Wednesday night at 6. All the proceeds support Valley SPCA and Refuge Madawaska Shelter. You can find out more on the Mad Vic Animal Lotto on their Facebook page.
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0: 93.5 The Wave, 439. It's Andy on this beautiful Friday afternoon. And coming up again this weekend, we'll have two classic episodes for you of American Top 40, the way they originally aired back in the day. Tomorrow morning from 8 until noon, the late, great Casey Kasem will count down the top 40 songs from this week back in 1981. And he'll also have some long-distance dedications to pass along. Then Sunday morning from 8 until 11, Casey counts down the top 40 songs from this week back in 1971. Coming up, we'll hear from Twisted Sister.
1: Wave weather.
0: A yellow advisory for frost in effect. Partly cloudy tonight. A chance of showers. Down to 3, -1 in low-lying areas.

0: and patchy frost expected. Cloudy tomorrow, a mix of sun and cloud in the afternoon, getting up to 15. Sunday, a mix of sun and cloud, chance of showers and a high of 18. At 4:40, it's 12 in Grand Falls.
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0: 93.5 The Wave, 13 before 5 with Honeymoon Suite, 12 in Grand Falls. It's Andy. Coming up at 5, our information update with Jeff Goodfellow. Then after that, it's the All-80s Feel Good Drive Home, brought to you by Edmundston Honda, which will kick off today with one of the biggest solo songs from Diana Ross after she left the Supremes. The song that you'll hear was the second single from her album Diana, released back in 1980. The song reached number 5 on the Billboard Hot 100, and the song was actually produced by Bernard Edwards and Nile Rodgers of the group Chic. In fact, Diana Ross wanted to work with the pair after she saw Chic in concert with her daughters, and then that album ended up being a huge comeback for Diana Ross at the start of the 80s. Coming up in 2, we'll hear from Toto.
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93.5 The Wave with the Pretenders from 86 in the middle of the All 80s Feel Good Drive Home, brought to you by Edmundston Honda. Coming up in 4, another song that was originally released in 86. The song didn't chart on the singles chart, but Colin James ended up recording it 2 years later for his self-titled debut. And when he re-recorded it, it reached the top 20 here in Canada. First, it's Modern English from 82. Here's I'm Out With You, 93.5 The Wave.

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0: 93.5 The Wave, 527, wrapping up the all-80s feel-good drive home, brought to you by Edmundston Honda, with a song from boy band New Kids on the Block from 1988. That's You Got It, The Right Stuff, the second single from the group's second album, Hanging Tough. The song did very well in the U.S., reached number 3 on the Billboard Hot 100, and hit number 1 in Australia and the U.K. Meanwhile, here in Canada, the song just cracked the top 40. And the song is still a part of pop culture after all these years. It was featured on many TV shows, including Fuller House. It was referenced on King of the Hill and Family Guy, and was also featured as a walk-up song for David Wright when he was playing for the New York Mets.
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0: tomorrow night going through St. Leonard. They'll start from the fire station, and they'll go down Rue Saint-Jean to Four Corners. Then they'll take Rue Principale to the Rendezvous des Artistes parking across from the Catholic Church. They hope that everybody comes out and congratulates the coaches, players, and volunteers from the team. Again, that happens tomorrow night at 6:30 in St. Leonard. If you want to find out more, you can head to the Driver by Madawaska's team Facebook page. Coming up, we'll hear from Wilson Phillips.
1: Wave weather.
0: A yellow advisory for frost in effect. Tonight, partly cloudy. A chance of showers down to 3, minus 1 in low-lying areas with patchy frost. Tomorrow, cloudy. Becoming a mix of sun and cloud in the afternoon, getting up to 15. And a mix of sun and cloud with a chance of showers Sunday, getting up to 18. At 5:37, it's 13 in Grand Falls.
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0: 93.5 The Wave, 12 before 6 with Indio. It's Andy, and Feed NB's 50-50 Gold Rush is going to have a huge jackpot when they do their next draw. That'll happen Wednesday afternoon at 1. The jackpot is expected to exceed $325,000. So if you want to win that money, all you got to do is get your ticket now at feednb5050.ca. 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Coming up in about 2, we'll hear from Lou Graham and Foreigner.
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0: 93.5 The Wave with Tom Cochran and Red Ryder. It's Andy, and coming up again Monday morning, David Raines during the morning show will be announcing celebrations. He has those every weekday morning around 7:10. And so if you got any birthday, anniversary, or special event wishes to pass along that you want on celebrations, lots of time to get them in over the weekend. The easiest way to get them to us is by filling out the form on the celebrations section of our website, thewavegrandfalls.com. And then all the names that get submitted next week for celebrations will go into a draw Friday for a cake from Vicky's Edible Decorations and Cakes. And two, music from New Radicals.
1: 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This week is from June 5th, 1971. That's when the Honeycomb put it in the want ads. The Osmonds were double loving. The Bells asked us to stay a while. And the Fuzz loved you for all seasons. 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

93.5 The Wave coming up in 7. I'll let you know how you can get your tickets now for next month's Grand Falls Potato Festival. That's after Paul Jans. First, the Stones, part of 80s, 90s, and more on The Wave.

0: 93.5 The Wave. It's Andy, and there's lots of time to get your tickets or even your weekend pass for the Grand Falls Potato Festival. But the countdown is on. We're a little less than a month until the Potato Festival is underway for 2026. And you can get individual tickets now for either the Trivia Night on the 25th or the Musical Entertainment on the 26th and 27th. And the 26th and 27th shows are covered also by the Weekend Pass, which you can purchase now. You can get all your tickets online. And if you want to find out all the info and get your tickets now, just head to our events section at thewavegrandfalls.com. Coming up, music from a singer whose real name is Marvin Lee Adey.
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2: Here's a look at your latest Environment Canada forecast. Into the weekend, look for partly cloudy skies tonight. Chance of showers as well. Lows down to +1 with the risk of frost. For Saturday, clouds in the morning, a mix of sun and cloud in the afternoon. Highs near 15. Into Sunday, a mix of sun and cloud. Chance of showers with a high up to 18 degrees.
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0: 93.5 The Wave with Starship. It's Andy, and that's it for me. I'll talk to you Sunday morning starting at 11 after American Top 40 The 70s with the late, great Casey Kasem. And we'll have two classic episodes of that show for you this weekend with the late, great King of the Countdowns. Coming up tomorrow morning from 8 until noon, Casey will count down the top 40 songs from this week in 1981. He'll also have some long-distance dedications to pass along. Then Sunday morning from 8 until 11, just before I am back on the air, Casey will count down the top 40 songs from this week back in 1971.
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